1025 1330 WBTM, and her name is Ella Langley. Little ditty there called Choosing Texas. Not bad, not bad. 618, and this is a terrific story. It just lets you know how far medicine has evolved. Here's the deal. A boy in Florida has been born twice. You heard me. This is a youngster, an infant boy, has been born twice. Here's the deal. Doctors partially delivered him at 25 weeks for some high-risk surgery, then returned the infant boy to the womb until he was closer to full term. It's amazing what they can do today. So, here's the $64,000 question. And don't get ahead of me. I think you know where I'm going with this. I guess my question is, so which birthday will this little fella actually acknowledge and celebrate? I mean, that's what you call being on the horns of a dilemma. WBTM, here's

Good tune there on WBTM, 59 degrees, 624. And Wall Street today, well, it was a big day yesterday. It was up over 600 points, if memory serves me correctly. And today, we kind of went down halfway. We were down 314 points, closing at 49,597. Still 403 points shy of 50,000. We were more in range yesterday than today, but we're still in range, really, when you think about it, and you think about what all has happened over there in the Middle East and our efforts overtaking Iran, and they just have to look in the mirror and be honest with themselves. I don't know that they have that capability, unfortunately.

station to hear your favorite song? Well, you still can. Saturday afternoon at 4 on Retro Hits with me, Al Baby, the Super Greek. It's nonstop oldies by request.

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1: weather. Well, it's going to be chilly tonight with lows of 42 under partly cloudy skies. Tomorrow, look for lots of sunshine, highs 72. Going to be up 30 degrees. Tomorrow night, mostly clear, lows 48. Saturday, windy, gradual clearing, becoming sunny, highs 78. But it'll be windy, gusts up to 21. Downtown 59, and that's it. Today's high temperature. Winds at the moment calm, and that be weather. From 10.

Oh, my goodness. It's great to have him back. It's been a while since we've heard anything new from Bruno Mars and a little ditty right there called I Just Might. Well, I hope he will. 19 before 7 o'clock. Let's take another look of and check out on things that happened on May 7th in history. In 1975, Gerald Ford declared an end to the Vietnam era. 1982, IBM released the PC DOS version 1.1. In 1984, a $180 million out-of-court settlement was reached in the Agent Orange suit. And it was this date, 1996, comedian Martin Lawrence suffered a nervous breakdown. Well, would you feast your eyes on that? Woo, check it out. Goodness, what have we got there? Here come the Commodores.

Sophie B, as in Hawkins, on WBTM. And celebs with birthdays on the 7th day of May. We are currently playing one of his songs. He's from the countryside of the charts. He's crossed over. Fellow by the name of Russell Dickerson. Old Russ is 39. She's a former adult star, if you get my drift. Her name is Tracy Lords, and she is 58. Ned Bellamy, been around for a few years, coming in at 69. And this individual was the director of Clueless. Her name, Amy Heckerling. She is 74. We got 10 away from 7, 59 degrees as we make our way to the Copa in New York City. Another one of his many hits. This is Barry Manilow.

0: 102.5, 1330 WBTM. Nicely done there, Swifty. Well, let's take a final look at events occurring on May 7th in 2011. Some 15 years ago, Pirates of the Caribbean on Stranger Tides premiered. And of course, it starred Johnny Depp and Penelope Cruz. And opening weekend for that motion picture, $350.6 mil. Holy moly. This date, 14 years ago, Vladimir Putin was sworn in for a third six-year term as president of Russia. And it was this date in 2018, 6 years later, Vladimir Putin was once again sworn in as the Russian president for another 6 years. And obviously, if we look ahead, he was sworn in again. Do you think there was any hanky-panky whatsoever at the ballot box concerning Mr. Putin? No, of course not. Shame on me for even suggesting such a thing. You know everything with his elections had to be on the up and up.
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